0: good times and a great hair. So let me ask you, which profession do you think has the most ridiculous dress code? You know, that outfit where you look at them on a GMBS, Sahawa, why are they dressed like this for this job that they are doing? I'm going to go fast. Chefs. Nasi chef, chefs. Because tell me why you're working in a hot, a messy kitchen. You're dealing with oils. You're dealing with sauces. You've got flour, everything flying everywhere. And you decided, you know what? Someone decided, you know what? These people need white. White jacket, white hats in the kitchen. Chefs, surely. We need answers on that. Wizkid and Damian Marley are coming up next with Blessed.
1: Kenya is growing. 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

0: It is Size 8 with Fire on Classic 105, good times and a great hit. So Imelda with you, and she was definitely on fire back then, way before she went gospel. And I have an honest question here. When an artist moves from secular music to gospel, do we stop playing the old secular hits? Or do we just continue enjoying them? Because honestly, I don't know. You tell me, should we be playing the old secular hits, or should we stick strictly to the gospel songs of artists who made that switch? But you know, either way, Fire, Leo Kuna Waka Moto was definitely a good one. And since I've just talked about gospel, I want to bring another gospel artist. Probably your favorite ringtone will be played next with Kuwa Kumbusha 2.
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0: Presented by Tony Gala.
3: A section of opposition leaders led by Wiper leader Kalonzo Musyoka have alleged that some ODM leaders are planning to disrupt the Linda Mwananchi rally at Jacaranda in Nairobi County tomorrow by using goons. Kalonzo's claims follows a video circulating online showing youths threatening to disrupt the rally. However, Nairobi ODM chairperson George Aladwa has rejected the allegations, insisting the party has no plans to interfere with the planned political gathering.
4: They're aware that they're planning goons even for Jacaranda. Let them be aware that we all are actually aware of those machinations, and they will not get away with it. We know who the sponsors of violence are.
3: Meanwhile, Jubilee Deputy Party Leader Dr. Fred Matiang'i has criticized President William Ruto's remarks against retired President Uhuru Kenyatta, whom he labeled as a sponsor of the opposition. Matiang'i states the president's remarks demean the office of the president. Speaking in a funeral service yesterday in Nyamira, Matiang'i urged President William Ruto to focus on the mandate entrusted to him by citizens instead of constantly engaging in verbal attacks.
5: In the history of this country, hakuna mtu ameleta standard ya ofisi ya rais chini vile William Ruto ameleta. And the president sasa ndiye anazunguka pale kila siku akifungua mdomo ni kutuzi watu wa opposition, ni kusema sisi hatuna agenda. This is

0: Our sponsors are the people of Kenya.
1: The High Court in Nairobi has dismissed Boma Hotel's appeal against default judgment, ordering it to pay 391,233.89 to supplier Brandables East Africa Limited. Justice Anthony Murima ruled that Boma failed to demonstrate a valid defense after ignoring court proceedings despite being served electronically. The judge said the hotel also forfeited its right to challenge the email service and dismissed the appeal with a cost. Kenyans may face another month of milk shortages, with the Kenya Dairy Board blaming the declining production on drought and reduced deliveries by farmers. Milk processors received 84.4 million litres in June, falling to 81 million in July and 75 million in August. The Kenya Dairy Board chairperson says for now importing milk will be difficult due to regional shortages. He also says he's expecting suppliers to improve after long rains begin in October, boosting production and easing prices.
2: Why we are not importing milk to be able to cover the deficit? Unfortunately, we do not have much milk in the East African region, including our main supplier, Rwanda and Uganda. We are actually having a deficit, and a number of processors have already closed temporarily, awaiting the rain.
1: And in Mata Sports, the 60th edition of the Christie Sevens Stakes center stage this morning at the Rufea Grounds as the SportPesa Sevens Nationals concludes this weekend. Champions KCB will battle host Harlequins, Masinda Muliro and Club Africa in Pool A. Kabaras, Blackbird, NYS and Mean Machine will battle in Pool B. Meanwhile, Menengai Oilers, Nondis, Lioles and Kisumu RFC will make up Pool C. Daystar, Mwamba, Embu RFC and Impala Roundup in Pool D. The Bankers will miss some of their top players will need to reach the semifinals to retain their title. Now you're up to date on Classic 105. I'm Tony Ngala.
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5: 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And of course, some amazing music coming through. We're celebrating our very own tunes from right here in the 254, all our stars. So I look forward to it. But right now, let's start it out with Emi Kosgei with Tai.

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0: to cross back into gospel music sooner rather than later. Shemanime prophesy. That right there is a Pele Pele, and it's our own classic 105 where we are serving you nothing but good times and great hits. I am the golden voice, God's beloved, Chidon Lovu. It's a 10:15 a.m. Welcome to Classic Weekends. More amazing songs that we're celebrating from our Nizetu stars, Nani, our own stars. And one of those is coming through for you from some group of guys who sung about a particular name, and everyone that had this name, you couldn't tell them nothing. That's going to be coming up for you in the next 3 minutes.
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0: It is Element LBN and Joshua Baraka in Ayaya. And it's on Classic 105. Good morning to you. I am the Golden Voice, God's beloved children, love. It is now 25 minutes past 10 a.m. And welcome to the Classic Weekends. Vibes on vibes on vibes is what we're promising you as we celebrate nothing but our stars from right here in the 254. In the next 33 seconds, hooking you up into a guy who had married a Kenyan babe from Mombasa. And then they broke up. She came back to Mombasa. I think they got back together though. Yeah, I believe they go back together. That's for you the next 33 seconds.
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0: She's possibly one of the nicest people you will ever meet, man. This is Amani, and this was just featuring Radio and Weasel. It was Kiboko Changu and his own Classic 105, where we're serving you nothing but good times and great hits. I am the golden voice, God's beloved, Cheetah Glover, and a good morning to you. Let me tell you, hey, this weekend is for vibes, maze. Then is it weekend is what we've got for you, where we're celebrating nothing but the stars from right here in the 254. And one of those is going to be pulling up for you in the next few. She did a video, Every Man Went Gaga, whether married or single. Finally, the married men came to their senses and realized they have a wife. And she's actually one person that has the least drama in the 254. She's coming through for you in the next 4 minutes.
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Joshua Baraka right there with the Wrong Places and its own Classic 105, where we're giving you good times and great hits. More for you on this classic weekend. Of course, it's ANZ weekend where we're celebrating nothing but Kenyan vibes from back in the day. But right now, though, let's get into some classic weekend news.

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2: Deputy President Kithure Kindiki has announced a 39 billion Kenya shillings road construction in Meru to open up rural areas, boost connectivity and reduce a transport cost. He said several long-pursued roads are under construction at various stages of implementation. Speaking while at Kanyakinya in Imenti South, Kindiki said the government had provided resources for the project and expressed confidence the contractor would complete it.
3: Tutajenga hiyo barabara ya Yororo, vile vile tarudi hapa kuona hiyo barabara ya Kienikia Ndege, Moroga, kwenda Mara, kuteremka mpaka Kidhinu, kushikanisha South Imenti na Tharaka, na hiyo iko na contractor already.
2: Ashanzu court has ordered six Iranian nationals accused of trafficking 1,036 kilograms of methamphetamine worth 8.2 billion Kenya shillings to enter their defense after finding they have a case to answer. Chief Magistrate Anthony Mwishigi ruled that the prosecution had established a prima facie case after calling the 12 witnesses. The suspects who allegedly transported the drugs on board using unregistered vessels were intercepted in Indian Ocean between October 17th and 20th of 2025. Nairobi ODM chairperson George Aladwa has denied claims that he and Governor Johnson Sakaja have a plan to disrupt the Linda Mwananchi rally scheduled for tomorrow Sunday. Aladwa said ODM respects the group's constitutional right to assemble and has no ill motive. Aladwa's urged police officers to provide adequate security and called for peaceful political competition.
4: Hakuna mtu amepanga kufuruga mtu wote katika mtoni ya Linda Mwananchi. Kwa hivyo hata Governor Sakaja sidhani na sina habari yote kama anapanga kitu yote kuhujumu watu walinda mwananchi kule Jakaranda.
2: A one-year-old boy has allegedly been abducted from his home in Kangundo village, Dagoretti South, triggering a desperate search for his safe return. Dylan Mwinde, aged 1 year and 2 months, disappeared on Monday afternoon after two unidentified women allegedly took him from his home. A CCTV footage shows two women leaving the area while one carrying Dylan. Police in Kabete are investigating the case while the family appeals for more information from the public to help locate him. And in matters sports, Gor Mahia will have their training at the host venue stadium this evening in Cairo ahead of tomorrow's CAF Champions League against Pyramids FC. The KPL champions suffered 2-0 loss in the opening fixtures in Nairobi last weekend and will be seeking at least a 2-0 victory without conceding to qualify for the second round preliminary knockout. Kogalo last made to the quarterfinals of the CAF Cup in 2019. Now you're up to date on Classic 105. I'm Tony Ngala.
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6: 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I am the golden voice of God's beloved.

Love, and in this hour, this song went so viral. Wow, wow, wow, wow. Let me tell you, everybody was in this song. Everybody did a dance or a mimic to it. Even I am in this song, by the way, in the music video. Here it, we're starting it off. It's Nai Boy with 2 in 1. Don't.

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1: Yo, this is dedicated to all the guys out there who keep it true to that one and only special lady, you know?

0: It is Ban Becker featuring Petra Buckle with Tonight on Classic 105. It is the classic weekend. I am the golden voice, God's beloved children, love, and a good morning to you. Oh, now it's afternoon. Allah, Allah. Is that the point of the day where 11 a.m. and 12 p.m. look the same? But anyway, coming through for you is an awesome, awesome song. And this particular one has one of the greatest, I believe, Kenyan stars who's come out. Right now, he lives like in the States. I believe he even has his own shoe brand. That's in the next 4 minutes.
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0: Tasker featuring Cotton Clan and Your Body at its own Classic 105, where we're giving you nothing but good times and great hits. Welcome to the Nizetta weekend on this classic weekend. I am the golden voice, God's beloved, Cheat on Love One. A good afternoon to you. Where have a song coming through for you? These particular guys, I believe they even did like a reunion something maybe a year or two ago, and it actually went really, really well. One of them there was a doctor. I still believe he's still doing consultancy in terms of medicine at Aga Khan. Imagine getting in and finding him as your doctor. Coming through right now in the next 46 seconds. These girls were so hot back in the day. The fact that Lewis Hamilton dated one of them, I'm just like, okay. That must have been like his teenage crush. It's coming through for you.
1: Why is the Star Kenya's biggest newspaper? Because the Star circulates 100,000 copies. And why is the Star Kenya's boldest newspaper? Because the Star brings you stories no one dare touch. That is, 100,000 copies of Kenya's biggest and boldest newspaper. 100,000 copies in circulation. 100,000 copies of the Star right there where you are. 100,000 copies of the Star, right there where you are. Grab a copy of the new, boldly reimagined and revamped Star newspaper, because smart people read the Star.
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0: everywhere. Though I believe they still they still a group of people still talk like this. Hey, you guy, how are you doing? You guy, a guy, that guy. I think this is like a parody that Punnett were doing to make just to make light note and make good fun of how like Barbies and these rich kids were talking then, still are till this date anyway. It's Punnett featuring Kolo with You Guy, and it is on Classic 105 where we're serving you good times and great hits. Good afternoon to you. It is 1:15 p.m. We're still celebrating all your favorite tunes from right here in the 254. It is an Izzet weekend, so a lot of the songs are from right here in Kenya, giving you our own. But coming through for you in the next 45 seconds is a collaboration between the girl who turned like African vibes overhead. I believe she was the beginning of like the explosion of African vibes, because she took a Kenya an African song, sang it for the World Cup, and everybody started paying attention to Africa. It's coming through for you in the next 45 seconds.
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3: Delvin Owino representing the Premier League champions, the Arsenal.
1: I think the big game for this week, not this weekend rather for today especially, is Tottenham taking on Everton. 7:30 p.m. Kenyan time. Spurs,
3: I think. It is an ex-Arsenal
4: player. It was across the world, by the way, man. It was a beauty.
3: You know what made it even more sweet?
1: Yep.
3: He was an ex-Arsenal player.
1: Imagine.
3: Yeah. Mm.
1: Oh my God.
2: Yeah, so it's a huge game for both teams, especially for Tottenham. I mean,
1: yes.
2: And you're yet even to score a goal. It's an absolute disaster for Spurs. I mean, Devlin was saying he sees them as a top three. He's still holding to that,
1: but
2: by the way.
1: On paper, he was very right.
3: On paper, they are, but really? I still do. I still think they'll finish it. Okay, let me readjust.
1: Top 10. Top 10.
3: You know, you only, how many points? 2 points out of them.
1: Top 10.
3: You're 2 points out of them, right?
1: Top 10.
3: Calm down.
1: why am I being looked at? Yes, you guys. You are challenging.
3: No, because Big Will has asked me a question.
1: Yes.
3: Because I had them in my top three.
1: Mm-hmm.
3: And you, who had United number two,
1: mm-hmm.
3: you're only 2 points out of Spurs, who are 18th or 19th.
1: Anyway,
3: I still think that they'll still make the top five.
1: Let top, make five.
3: Top five, yeah.
1: I'm saying top 10. I'm not writing them off as but top
2: 10. Yeah, I'm saying top six. In fact, number six.
1: Hmm.
2: Yeah.
3: The squad is just too good.
2: Too good, but they're not. I mean, by
3: much,
2: he haven't scored a goal on paper.
1: At Forest as well, Glasner just came in, and I know it takes time to gel, but the Forest players are the same that were there last year.
2: Mm.
1: I know he's brought in like I think 7 or 8 signings,
2: yes.
1: And of course, it's gonna take time to gel, but. As professional footballers, it can't take you 3 games.
3: Wait,
1: to
3: no. Let me play devil's advocate.
1: It can't take you 3 games to score a goal. I mean, you can't go 3 games without scoring a goal. And also, you can't go a full 90 without having a shot on target.
3: Yeah. There I agree. Yeah. There I agree. Yeah. But where I'll play devil's advocate is,
1: yes,
3: I guarantee you, if you gave a United the first 3 games Spurs had, they were at 0. You most probably would have had 0 points.
1: Spurs started the season Brentford away at Brentford. I also believe we could have struggled.
3: Newcastle?
1: Fact.
3: And then
1: Newcastle could have come to Old Trafford, right?
3: Yeah.
1: Because they hosted Newcastle.
3: But you've seen this, what's his name? Jaisler.
1: Yeah, Jaisler.
3: He's got something
1: proper,
3: about
1: he has the fighters.
2: And it's a counter-attacking team.
1: Yes.
3: Mm-hmm. Then Nottingham away, always difficult. Do you think United would have gotten even 3 points from those games?
2: No, but Spurs, with all that outlay, with all those forwards they've signed,
1: considering they're better on
3: those teams, I'll give them a pass. Because even us as champions, we struggle at Brentford.
1: Mm-hmm.
3: Newcastle is always difficult.
1: Then why can't you
3: Nottingham we struggle?
1: Why do you really think they'll beat Everton today? Everton are one of those guys who can claw out a result.
2: Yeah,
1: well.
2: They are resilient. Mm-hmm. They claw
3: because
2: the fight.
3: Mm. The win has to come at some point. That way, they cannot just go winless the whole season. It has to come at some point.
2: Yeah, I know Everton have had. I've taken a bit of struck. The fans are pissed off, especially with the way the signings went. But that fight and desire is still there.
1: Because they would have had 2 defeats right now.
2: Yes.
1: 1-0 at Bournemouth and 2-1 down to United.
2: Yes, I mean, Ilman Diaye has gone. But they still have Thierry Henry or something.
1: Grealish is back. Hayden Hackney, championship player of the season. Yeah,
2: Dewsbury Hall. Mm-hmm. They've got a very good crop of young players, but I think they can live up to something whatever this evening against Spurs. And I think the pressure will be on Spurs.
1: Mm-hmm.
3: They are such a weird team, and I keep on saying this about Everton.
1: Yes,
3: they don't play like good football. Mm-hmm. They don't have. I wouldn't say superstar signings, just decent players like the Brentfords and Bournemouths.
1: Yes,
3: but they always just find a way to get results against the big teams.
1: Yeah.
3: But today, I don't see it happening.
1: 2-1, you say? Because I'm going 1-1. Tottenham 1, they get their goal, but Everton resilience is...
3: Let me listen to Big Will.
2: I'm going for 2-2.
3: I'll go 3-1 Spurs.
1: 3-1.
3: Are you guys afraid? Let me ask you this question. Are you guys afraid? Let's say Spurs go on a 3-game winning streak.
1: Yes.
3: And things
1: that
3: begin
1: includes
3: to,
1: United.
3: Things,
1: they,
3: I'm not saying their next three. I'm just saying in any order. Finally, it clicks for them.
1: Mm-hmm.
3: Would you be fearful? No, okay, not me, of course. I'm way ahead of these guys. Would you be fearful of Spurs?
2: No.
1: I think I'd be more fearful of breaking down their midfield and defense rather than their attack being potent.
3: Mm. But no, would you be fearful in terms of they may finish ahead of you guys and probably snatch, let's say that they are 5, then you guys are behind, you miss out on Champions League?
2: Nah. No, I think they'll finish 6th.
1: No. I still think the Zabi will have issues with the higher ups, by the way. Mm. Yeah, still
2: he'll throw tantrums. Exactly. He knows he's Italian. He's combustible. He's going to throw tantrums and that temperament. Especially if these things go the way they are.
1: Mm-hmm.
2: I mean, imagine if we go to the international break and Spurs haven't won a game.
4: Remember they play Liverpool on Tuesday.
3: No, it's written in the stars.
1: No, Everton
3: they might
1: today.
3: Not they might not win. But no, after the international break, they have which team?
1: You just
3: know. It's written in the stars.
1: I see. Because literally their next three games, Everton today, Liverpool in the Carabao Cup,
4: in the Carabao,
1: and then just before the break, Villa.
3: Oh, they play Villa as well.
1: And, you know, and Villa can just decide to naamka na nyinyi pia sasa.
3: That's fast. But Spurs have a decent record against Villa. Yeah. But last season, I think Villa did the double on that.
4: Yes, yeah, they did. Yeah.
1: All right, anyway, can't wait to see what's in store for us as Tottenham do host Everton. 7:30 PM Kenyan time. Stick with us. Coming up next, we focus on the champions, Arsenal.
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